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0: 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The 5th Annual Darts Against Dementia Tournament coming up May 29th. 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Big blind draw on Friday night. Men's, women's, singles, doubles matches all day Saturday. And then on Sunday, the grudge match. Four-person teams. Four men, four women, all fighting it out for the grand prize. Now, this tournament's in its 5th year, still going strong in loving memory of the guys that created it, Steve Mull and Greg Edwards. 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I'll be playing tunes all weekend long, so I'll see you there. 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
19: Rumors spreading around in that Texas town. About to check outside the games. And you know what I'm talking about. 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

0: 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Nights with Octavius, Little Guns N' Roses, Little Paradise City. 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

0: 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Tonight's with Octavius. Kind of keeping it low-key tonight. It's been such a busy week. I thought tonight we'd just kind of, you know, relax because tomorrow we'll be right in the middle of the Memorial Day Rock and Roll 500 countdown. We'll be a lot of fun tomorrow night. 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

0: 103.5 WIMZ, Knoxville's Classic Rock. Cherry Pie from Warrant. The girl in the video, her name was Bobby Brown. She dated Janie Lane briefly, but she also had a relationship with Tommy Lee from Motley Crue. She dated a lot of long-haired rockers back in the early 90s. Rod, you a big fan of Pontiacs? Well, Pontiacs in Pigeon Forge Car Show and Swap Meet's coming up. It's going to be June 4th through the 6th at the LeConte Center in Pigeon Forge. It's their 26th annual show. I'll be giving away tickets all week next week to it. Proceeds from the show are going to benefit Sierra's Wish Foundation, memory of Sierra Blackburn. And they're still accepting registration. I can't even talk today. Oh, you can tell it's almost Friday. Registration's open now for the current show coming up June 4th through the 6th. Check out PontiacsandPigeonForge.com. 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

0: Van Halen is your last song tonight. 103.5 WIMZ, Knoxville's Classic Rock. Hey, it's Octavius. I'm getting ready to get out of here. I hope you guys have a great rest of your night. Be careful if you're out and around tonight. And I'll be back tomorrow at 6 p.m. We're going to be rocking out beginning of Memorial Day weekend, man. We'll be doing the Memorial Day Rock and Roll 500 Countdown tomorrow night. So it's going to be a lot of fun. So I look forward to seeing you then. Don't forget the new number, 865-909-ROCK. Put that in your phone, and I'll talk to you tomorrow, all right? Peace, love, progress, patience, persistence, and perspective. I love you. I mean it. And you know exactly who you are. And Ultimate Classic Rock is right around the corner.
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0: Coming back to life, Pink Floyd's epic album, The Division Bell. We are already quite lively by our standards. It's Matt Wardlaw. Are you ready for it? Are you ready for the holiday weekend? It is almost here. You are right. Billy Corgan of the Smashing Pumpkins is also here with us tonight. I will share my conversation with Billy a bit later, but I should share some breaking news with you from Billy that happened after we got together. I'll explain and share that your way in a moment on Ultimate Classic Rock.
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0: Okay, so I told you I had some breaking news from Billy Corgan of the Smashing Pumpkins that happened after we spoke, and here's what happened. I'm around later that same night. I see a new Substack entry from Billy. The subject line was "Big News" in all caps. He went live on his Substack and spent a good amount of time teasing the announcement, but let's get to the meat of it. Here's Billy.
1: What would you say if I told you that the Smashing Pumpkins had been in the studio again recording? I know that's not a 10 out of 10. It's pretty good, but it's not a 10 out of 10. So this would be our first recording since Agori. I'd say it's a solid 8. Solid 8. Me being in the studio is meaningless because I'm always in the studio. Okay. Now, before I say this, okay, I want you to know we've just recorded one song, okay? It's for a specific purpose, which I can't give that part out. But we have recorded one song, a new song that I wrote. So that's good. That's good. We're moving in the right direction. Okay. What would you say if we were in the studio with a producer we have not worked with in a while? What would you say to that news? What would you say if we have not worked with this producer for 32 years? What would you say to that? That we haven't worked with this producer for 32 years. What would you say to that? Would you say that's a 10 out of 10? Let's just say for you Siamese zombies, we've been in the studio working recently with none other than Butch Vig of Wisconsin. So you don't confuse him with another Butch Vig. So we have recorded a new song with Butch for the first time in 32 years. How's that for news?
0: I'd say that is indeed a big announcement from Billy Corgan. And the best part is he had his kid there with him as he started to take some questions from fans. And here's one moment that I loved.
1: Charles Wise says, who plays on the song? Well, I do. Jimmy Chamberlain and James Iha.
2: Jimmy Chamberlain. Jimmy Chamberlain always leaves the door open in the car.
1: That's right.
0: Now I want to know if Jimmy Chamberlain really does leave the car door open all the time. We all knew that kind of person in high school, didn't we? I guess it sounds like Jimmy might still be that person. And don't kids say the darndest things. Speaking of high school, girls requested Motley Crue, and it's UCR.

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1: Well, you can argue with guitar players and drummers all day long in classic rock, but when it comes to vocalists, it's been determined Freddie Mercury is the final boss. That guy could go from opera to hard rock to piano ballads without breaking a sweat. Bohemian Rhapsody, Somebody to Love, We Are the Champions. Those aren't just songs. Those are athletic events. And the scary part? Freddie didn't just sing songs. He owned entire stadiums. Watch the Live Aid performance from 1985 and tell me another frontman had that kind of command over 70,000 people. Nobody moved a crowd like Freddie Mercury. Now sure, you can make a case for Robert Plant, Steven Tyler, Ronnie James Dio, even Ann Wilson. And honestly, none of those answers are wrong. But if aliens landed tomorrow and asked, show us the greatest rock singer ever, you put Freddie Mercury on the stage and let humanity flex a little bit. That's your 60 Seconds in Rock. I'm Octavius for 103.5 WIMZ, Knoxville's Classic Rock.

0: It's Ultimate Classic Rock, and if you have not heard the news, Smashing Pumpkins have announced an epic tour for this fall. The Rats in a Cage tour celebrating 30 years of the band's amazing double album Melancholy and the Infinite Sadness in the first set. And then there will be a second set featuring four decades of what they describe as hits and dark treasures. I'm looking forward to hearing what some of those dark treasures are. Billy Corgan is here with us. And Billy, I love the way you guys announced the tour with a funeral requiem for your Zero character, plus a surprise show at the Hollywood Legion Theater. How did the idea for the funeral requiem come about?
1: Well, it kind of fits into the storyline. If anybody follows the kind of the long twisted narrative of Zero into Glass into Shining, now back to Zero. So we were playing with promotional ideas, and somebody brought up the idea of a funeral, and I just thought it would be so fun to have a kind of a living funeral. I mean, who doesn't want to kind of have their own funeral? And I have to say, because my wife put a lot of it together, she did a fantastic job. But when I saw her standing up there with Howie Mandel, I thought, okay, now we've reached peak absurdity.
0: How did the success of the Melancholy album feel for you watching that unfold at MTV and radio? Because you guys were already on a rocket ride thanks to what had happened with Siamese Dream.
1: Well, you know, as a student of rock history, I understood that we had achieved something that was very rare to do, which is, you know, you made this kind of record that shouldn't be there, but you did, and then it worked. So it felt like a really, truly peak moment. It was a peak moment. You know, we got all the accolades and, you know, all these nominations and all these things, but we could never imagine what followed. So it's weird because it's sort of like if the movie stopped there, it would be one thing, but it went in all sorts of crazy directions after that. So, and it's always been kind of a bittersweet thing to reflect on. But if I just stay focused on the music and the release and sort of the reception, I mean, it was really a magical time.
0: Well, we mentioned the Siamese Dream album. Let's start there musically, and we will continue talking with Billy Corgan of Smashing Pumpkins on UCR.

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All you gotta do is get lost in the music. 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

0: You think you hate me now? Just wait, the spurned boyfriend or girlfriend says after they get a text message with a YouTube link to that song. It is Wardlaw. Let me know this. Tell me what you have going on for the big holiday weekend. What are you getting into? We got to know this kind of stuff. Let us provide your soundtrack for all of it. 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

0: Well, we've got more of our conversation with Billy Corgan. The Smashing Pumpkins Fall Tour is called the Rats in a Cage Tour. Kicks off September 30th in Columbus, Ohio. The Pumpkins will also perform at Lollapalooza this summer in their hometown of Chicago. The first time, by the way, that they have played Lolla in over 30 years. And Billy, I was listening to a podcast this morning featuring some of the folks from K-Rock. And Darcy, the former music director, was talking about how when Cherub Rock was out as the current single from Siamese Dream, she heard Disarm and knew that was going to be a big hit. So she went to her bosses and said, I want to start playing this. I love that story because it illustrates something else that was going on in the 90s. The record labels could have a big, detailed marketing plan, but once you put the record out into the world, what actually happened with it after that was out of your hands. And it was a wild time in that way, wasn't it?
1: Yeah, I mean, even speaking of like melancholy, you know, there was a sort of planned idea for singles, but Bullet with Butterfly Wings came out first. I fought it and kind of eventually gave in. It became a big success. And we were pretty sure that Tonight Tonight was going to be the second song. And I remember getting the call and they said, it's got to be 1979, you know, which was very pop against a song like Bullet, which was like a credible, huge rock song. And we were like, you're crazy. We have this huge double album. You can't go to the pop single. And they were like, we have to. And they put so much pressure on me. And then that song was even bigger than Bullet with Butterfly Wings. So by the time we got to Tonight Tonight and that great video by Jonathan and Valerie, then the thing just seemed to go through the stratosphere when that video kicked in. Because that video became kind of the video of that time.

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So is this next guy. Also, let's open the door for Bob Seger and head out into the Hollywood Nights on UCR.

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0: It's Ultimate Classic Rock. We're hanging out with Billy Corgan. Billy, since you mentioned Bullet with Butterfly Wings earlier, when I hear that song, I wonder what you think with hindsight that you had learned about writing things that would get on the radio and MTV because of Siamese Dream, and anything else that you might want to cite as you started working on songs for Melancholy and the Infinite Sadness.
1: Well, you know, I wasn't sure that Bullet was going to be a successful radio song. Back then, I really didn't think about it much. I just tried to write the best songs I could. And then after we sorted it all through, we thought, okay, these are probably the best singles. So the entire time I was writing Bullet, I wasn't thinking, oh, well, I got to make this part shorter or longer because of the radio stations. I didn't think about it at all. And I was convinced that Jelly Belly was going to be the first single off of Melancholy, and it never even became a single at all. And of course, we still play it now again every night. And when we play it, I mean, it just lights the house on fire. It's just one of those songs, but never a single. So there's classic rock and roll. Like, you know, the song I didn't think was a single became a big hit. The song I thought was a single didn't become a hit, but we still play the song and people love it. So I can't complain, because with hindsight, it just, you'd look at it more like, well, did it all kind of work out? And certainly with that album, it worked out.
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I've listened to a bunch of Chris Robinson interviews for the new Black Crowes album, and I never get tired of hearing the stories because he seemingly never runs out of them. And he's on Jay Moore's podcast this week. More stories, and Chris tells a great story about the late Eddie Harsh, the Black Crowes keyboardist for a number of years, and Eddie's Hotel Hot Dogs. Check it out. The whole chat is awesome. I think you'll enjoy it. It's Ultimate Classic Rock.

0: We will talk more with Billy Corgan of Smashing Pumpkins, and I don't know about you, but I am so pumped up about their tour later this year, which, among other things, celebrates the band's melancholy and the infinite sadness, which is now nearly 31 years old. We'll talk more pumpkins and more melancholy as UCR continues.
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1: It's Ultimate Classic Rock. Billy Corgan is hanging out with us tonight. And even as sure as you might have been of yourself and what the band was up to in that era, thanks to the success of Siamese Dream, it still seems like it could have been daunting. The idea, even if your record label is down with it, of putting a double album out into the universe. How did you feel about that aspect of things?
2: Well, they were totally against it. I mean, they fought me up and down. I mean, they said no. Seven separate times, like, no, not going to do it. You got to release it separately, or we'll release them a year apart. Or, I mean, they were totally against it. And I just fought it. And eventually they gave in. So just that alone was really difficult.
1: And all that pushback makes you want to just do it even more, right?
2: Well, I was definitely punkish in that way. But, you know, listen, maybe the pressure internally helped me work harder than maybe I would have. I worked so hard on that record. I mean, I worked for 8 months straight on that record. And when I say 8 months straight, I mean 8 months straight. It was a lot of work. I think the one statistic I roll out every once in a while, I think we worked

0: 86 days in a row to finish the record because we were late. That was just total insanity. I mean, you talk about psychedelic tripping. I mean, you work 86 days in a row in anything, it's Groundhog Day, you know? So somehow we got it done, and the rest is history.
1: That's Billy Corgan. We will hear more from Billy after UCR Backstage. 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

Artists who won the Best New Artist Award at the Grammys. Of course, the Beatles snagged the trophy for that in 1965. I think there would have been a riot if they had not. But others, as you will hear this hour on the 9 at 9, were not necessarily as lucky. One example for you. Cream was nominated in 1969 for the Best New Artist. They lost to Mr. Feliz Navidad himself, Jose Feliciano. I hope Ginger Baker at least showed up to the ceremony to tussle around a bit with Jose. It's ultimate classic rock.

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0: 1970, check this out. Chicago was nominated. Led Zeppelin was nominated. Neither of those groups scored the Best New Artist trophy at the Grammys. Crosby, Stills, and Nash walked away as the winner. Graham Nash remembers that he was on a boat with David Crosby when they got the news. And in his recollection, he says, "I think we just smoked another joint to celebrate." And that does sound like a very Crosby, Stills, Nash and way to do it, right? This is Ultimate Classic Rock.
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1975, Bad Company was up for Best New Artist at the Grammy Awards. They lost to composer Marvin Hamlisch, who wrote music for a bunch of TV shows and movies that you've seen. Eventually, Marvin won an Emmy, a Grammy, an Oscar, and a Tony, of course. He had multiple awards for some of those, but that combination gave him the coveted EGOT status, which put him in a select class. Speaking of select classes, Boston put out their debut album 50 years ago and had a shot at Best New Artist the next year in 1977, but they lost to the Starland Vocal Band, who you know because of their song Afternoon Delight. And I want to see a recount of those votes. It's ultimate classic rock.

0: 1978, this is Feeling Familiar, but Foreigner did in fact not win Best New Artist at the Grammy Awards. Ladies, you might already know this, but Andy Gibb was the winner. And maybe, if you've still got his posters on your walls, he's still the winner. It's ultimate classic rock.
1: 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That ticket? That was nothing. 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

We're wrapping up the Best New Artist nominees who did not win most of the time with 1979, a particularly strong class, featuring The Cars, Elvis Costello, Chris Rea, Toto, and the winner that year equals none of the bands and artists I just mentioned, but instead, A Taste of Honey. You know what? You're right. I was thinking of them too. No, I wasn't. It's Ultimate Classic Rock.

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5: 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About being on the road, it's called Turn the Page. Yeah.
6: One.

We played some Bob Seger earlier tonight. I thought we'd play some more, some live stuff here on UCR Backstage. And Seger fans, if you only own two of Bob's albums, one of them might be Live Bullet, and the other one could be Nine Tonight. And here in this edition of Backstage, we'll revisit some great moments from both of those albums. Let's go back to the stage for our next song from Bob Seger and the Silver Bullet Band. It is Ultimate Classic Rock.

0: If you listen to this show on an ongoing basis, you know we love playing the deeper cuts occasionally here at UCR. And I would put Bob's Brave Strangers up really high on my personal list. And the version that we heard comes off of Bob Seger's classic live album, Nine Tonight. That was a great request from JR. Thank you so much for that one, good sir. It is Wardlaw. We will have more of our conversation with Billy Corgan as we continue with Ultimate Classic Rock.
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0: It's Ultimate Classic Rock, and if you're just joining us, we've been chatting tonight with Billy Corgan of Smashing Pumpkins. The Rats in a Cage tour, that starts at the end of September. Tickets are on sale tomorrow morning, and you can find all the tour dates at the UCR website. Billy, one cool thing that happened this year is that you've got shows on sale yourself where you will debut an opera version of the Melancholy album. And I love hearing you talk in the video promoting those upcoming concerts about the album being this thing that, quote, the four kooks of us basically created in a garage. And that aspect of things has to be a little bit unbelievable to you when you look at Pumpkinland and just the idea of where you made this album.
1: Yeah. As a songwriter, I think there's the song and then there's the version of the song that you do. And the version of the song you do is informed by so many things, what's going on in the culture, your own limitations, even whatever record you're listening to and you think, oh, I want that for myself, and you try to put it in. The song somehow is maybe the purest statement of the thing. So to hear the renderings of the songs reimagined through operatic voicing, including, you know, great singers and also a full orchestra and a full choir, you're really humbled that maybe what you created was even better than what you were able to create on record. That's the part that really blows my mind.

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0: It's Ultimate Classic Rock. We have been chatting with Billy Corgan tonight on the program. Billy, we just spoke about the opera version of the Melancholy album, and you also did a tour in recent years with your solo band, playing songs from Melancholy and other things. How did both of those experiences inform these upcoming shows that you're putting together? Because I know you're a guy who puts together a show.
1: Yeah, the Machines of God tour was what I would call a deep cut tour. We mostly focused on Melancholy, I think, in Machina, and some of the Gory Morimé album. And, you know, I'd been fighting my band for years to do deep cuts tours. Like, we need to play past the hits. There's a lot of fans out there that want to hear album stuff. And my band just would not be supportive enough of it to the point where it ever would happen. So I was just like, I'm just going to go out. And I put together a band, and we had an amazing time, and the shows were great. And then the opera showed me there's this other side, which is like the music needs to be presented more theatrically and maybe a little bit more dramatically than just rock concert, like Tune It Up and Hit It Hard. So I think this tour will bear the influences of both tours. There'll be greater deep cut influence over the, especially on the second set, but also in the Melancholy set. But additionally, I want to find a more theatrical and more sort of dramatic way to present, because I think we need to be challenged at this point. I mean, we're a great rock and roll band, and I'm proud to say that. It's been a hard-earned thing. But I think challenging ourselves to then bring something new to the fans after all these years is really our responsibility to the fans.
0: The great Billy Corgan, we appreciate his time. Get those Smashing Pumpkins tickets tomorrow for the Rats in a Cage tour. 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And let's wrap things up with Billy with one more from Melancholy. This is UCR.

0: died and you just stood there. I died and you watched me. I died and you walked by and said no.
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1976, and Blue Oyster Cult released their Agents of Fortune album, one of my favorite album titles as a music fan. And BOC has a lot of those in that category. It's Wardlaw. This month in 1982, Queen released their Hot Space album. And what was on that record? You might remember this one.

0: 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That is a public service announcement from your favorite Wardlaw. 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

We've got a very cool contest that starts next week. I can't wait to tell you about it, but I can actually wait just a little bit longer because I think they will cut off parts of my body if I mention it before Monday. Mum is the word here at Ultimate Classic Rock, but take my word on this one. It is an awesome contest. This is UCR.

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We've talked about this on the show. Toy Factory Project is that super cool band featuring original Marshall Tucker Band drummer Paul T. Riddle, plus Charlie Starr of Blackberry Smoke and Marcus King and some other folks. They have been out playing shows this week, and these guys are sounding awesome. I think they're playing a couple of sets that run close to 3 hours, so don't miss them if they happen to come your way. ToyFactoryProject.com is where you can find the latest dates. It's ultimate classic rock.

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Whatever works best for you, we're going to cross our fingers for you to be one of those winners. It's Matt Wardlaw. That is producer Eric kicking me out of the door with force. And this is us saying that we hope you have a wonderful night. Get some rest, sleep. It's occasionally important. 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

0: Coming back to life, Pink Floyd's epic album, The Division Bell. We are already quite lively by our standards. It's Matt Wardlaw. Are you ready for it? Are you ready for the holiday weekend? It is almost here. You are right. Billy Corgan of the Smashing Pumpkins is also here with us tonight. I will share my conversation with Billy a bit later, but I should share some breaking news with you from Billy that happened after we got together. I'll explain and share that your way in a moment on Ultimate Classic Rock.
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0: Okay, so I told you I had some breaking news from Billy Corgan of the Smashing Pumpkins that happened after we spoke, and here's what happened. I'm around later that same night. I see a new Substack entry from Billy. The subject line was "Big News" in all caps. He went live on his Substack and spent a good amount of time teasing the announcement, but let's get to the meat of it. Here's Billy.
1: What would you say if I told you that the Smashing Pumpkins had been in the studio again recording? I know that's not a 10 out of 10, but it's pretty good, but it's not a 10 out of 10. So this would be our first recording since Agori. I'd say it's a solid 8. Solid 8. Me being in the studio is meaningless because I'm always in the studio. Okay. Now, before I say this, okay, I want you to know we've just recorded one song, okay? It's for a specific purpose, which I can't give that part out. But we have recorded one song, a new song that I wrote. So that's good. That's good. We're moving in the right direction. Okay. What would you say if we were in the studio with a producer we have not worked with in a while? What would you say to that news? What would you say if we have not worked with this producer 32 years. What would you say to that? That we haven't worked with this producer for 32 years. What would you say to that? Would you say that's a 10 out of 10? Let's just say for you Siamese zombies, we've been in the studio working recently with none other than Butch Vig of Wisconsin. So you don't confuse him with another Butch Vig. So we have recorded a new song with Butch for the first time in 32 years. How's that for news?
0: I'd say that is indeed a big announcement from Billy Corgan. And the best part is he had his kid there with him as he started to take some questions from fans. And here's one moment that I loved.
1: Charles Wise says, who plays on the song? Well, I do. Jimmy Chamberlain and James Iha.
2: Jimmy Chamberlain. Jimmy Chamberlain always leaves the door open in the car.
1: That's right.
0: Now I want to know if Jimmy Chamberlain really does leave the car door open all the time. We all knew that kind of person in high school, didn't we? I guess it sounds like Jimmy might still be that person. And don't kids say the darndest things? Speaking of high school, girls, girls, girls, requested Motley Crue, and it's UCR.

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1: Well, you can argue with guitar players and drummers all day long in classic rock, but when it comes to vocalists, it's been determined Freddie Mercury is the final boss. That guy could go from opera to hard rock to piano ballads without breaking a sweat. Bohemian Rhapsody, Somebody to Love, We Are the Champions. Those aren't just songs. Those are athletic events. And the scary part? Freddie didn't just sing songs. He owned entire stadiums. Watch the Live Aid performance from 1985 and tell me another frontman had that kind of command over 70,000 people. Nobody moved a crowd like Freddie Mercury. Now sure, you can make a case for Robert Plant, Steven Tyler, Ronnie James Dio, even Ann Wilson. And honestly, none of those answers are wrong. But if aliens landed

0: It's Ultimate Classic Rock, and if you have not heard the news, Smashing Pumpkins have announced an epic tour for this fall. The Rats in a Cage tour celebrating 30 years of the band's amazing double album Melancholy and the Infinite Sadness in the first set. And then there will be a second set featuring four decades of what they describe as hits and dark treasures. And I'm looking forward to hearing what some of those dark treasures are. Billy Corgan is here with us. And Billy, I love the way you guys announced the tour with a funeral requiem for your Zero character, plus a surprise show at the Hollywood Legion Theater. How did the idea for the funeral requiem come about?
1: Well, it kind of fits into the storyline. If anybody follows the kind of the long twisted narrative of Zero into Glass into Shining, now back to Zero. So we were playing with promotional ideas, and somebody brought up the idea of a funeral, and I just thought it would be so fun to have a kind of a living funeral. I mean, who doesn't want to kind of have their own funeral? And I have to say, because my wife put a lot of it together, she did a fantastic job. But when I saw her standing up there with Howie Mandel, I thought, okay, now we've reached peak absurdity.
0: How did the success of the Melancholy album feel for you watching that unfold at MTV and radio? Because you guys were already on a rocket ride thanks to what had happened with Siamese Dream.
1: Well, you know, as a student of rock history, I understood that we had achieved something that was very rare to do, which is, you know, you made this kind of record that shouldn't be there, but you did, and then it worked. So it felt like a really, truly peak moment. It was a peak moment. You know, we got all the accolades and, you know, all these nominations and all these things, but we could never imagine what followed. So it's weird because it's sort of like if the movie stopped there, it would be one thing, but it went in all sorts of crazy directions after that. So, and it's always been kind of a bittersweet thing to reflect on. But if I just stay focused on the music and the release and sort of the reception, it was really a magical time.
0: Well, we mentioned the Siamese Dream album. Let's start there musically, and we will continue talking with Billy Corgan of Smashing Pumpkins on UCR.

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All you gotta do is get lost in the music. This is Ultimate Classic Rock with Matt Wardlaw.

0: You think you hate me now? Just wait, the spurned boyfriend or girlfriend says after they get a text message with a YouTube link to that song. It is Wardlaw. Let me know this. Tell me what you have going on for the big holiday weekend. What are you getting into? We got to know this kind of stuff. Let us provide your soundtrack for all of it. It's ultimate classic rock. 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

0: From high on top of the rock, in Knoxville, it's J-Mac and Drake. Coming up on today's show, Dr. Ben Dauvoir will be here to discuss how medical science has discovered why short women are so evil. Later in the show, Guitar Steve will be here to talk about alternative tunings, primarily because his guitar won't stay in tune. And now, she grew up hoping for a career as a foot model.
1: Huh?
0: And he's just hoping to grow up.
2: Hmm.
0: One day.
2: Yeah.
0: It's J-Mac. And Drake.
2: Hey, if you're listening to this and you see Engineer Kevin out, ask him about the time his bass got out of tune.
1: Oh, the shed.
2: Oh, you want to sit there and pop off, shots fired, open carry in Tennessee, buddy. I got some, too.
1: Look at this. You can tell it's Friday.
2: Yeah.
1: Woo! Hey, be careful out there, tsunami. We need to get the Great Value Weatherman here today for
2: here
1: sure.
2: Here he is right now. It's time to sleep this weekend. That's what we're doing.
1: I think that's what you and I are definitely going to do.
2: Oh, my gosh. I yearn for some Z's this week.
1: Oh, gosh. Well, I'm just yearning for caffeine. I'm getting loaded up today, and hopefully that you guys are, too. We're going to load you up with a chance to win $1,000. J-Mac and Drake's Classic Rock on the clock, 6:15, 8:15, 9 o'clock, giving you a chance at that Classic Rock road trip to see Sammy Hagar in Vegas. So many things. Let's get to them. What do you say, Mr. Drake?
2: I concur.

0: 1035 WIMZ, Knoxville's Classic Rock, Jay, Mac, and Drake. Listen, if the aliens figure out unlimited free energy while the rest of us here in East Tennessee are fighting over the thermostat like it's custody court, I'm going to need some answers. So Knoxville's own Tim Burchett is back talking UFOs again.
1: Dadgummit.
0: And now he's warning people the new batch of UFO files could include deliberate misinformation. Basically, yeah, there's some UFO footage in there, but there are also going to be some garbage to confuse you. Which that really feels like the government.
1: That's their thing, baby.
0: Like, can you imagine waiting 40 years for all this to finally come out and then the Pentagon gives you like a blurry photo that's filmed with a Motorola razor?
1: Breaking news. And apparently 40 more UFO videos are coming. 40 of those bad boys. Mm. At this point, aliens are releasing more content than Marvel. J-Mac, I want to play this clip I found of Timmy Dadgum getting after it, coming after him.
2: And I was told by leadership that it was blocked by the intelligence community. Not the intelligence committee, but the intelligence community. And that is a very chilling effect. Someone can reach through the veil of government and pierce it to the point of, we do not have access to something. You got to start asking yourself, who the hell's in control? Mm. And I think it'd be wise for you all to start looking at some financial disclosures of some of those corporations, some of the people who do the stonewalling in this town. And that's what we're going to start doing. We're going to start talking to people. We're going to start naming names. I want you to think about this.
1: Name them.
2: Something with the capabilities of traveling light years, not showing a heat signature, and the energy capabilities of that. That would put the Pentagon out of business. We wouldn't be fighting these worthless wars overseas over oil, and American boys and girls wouldn't be dying. It would put the war pigs out of business. And they'd have to go somewhere else. And I'm all for that.
1: Get them, Timmy.
0: Dang.
1: Man, getting after it, Timmy Dag. I'm popping off over there.
0: He ain't messing around.
1: So the internet has grabbed this story and they drove it directly into the conspiracy ditch. So now people are thinking the real cover up isn't aliens, it's alien energy. Like UFO fuel, zero point energy, and unlimited free electricity. Could you imagine?
0: Aliens solving the power bills, and we're over here still trying to survive summer with box fans and prayers.
1: Release the files now. You know how betrayed dads would feel around here? Men who have spent 30 years stomping through the house yelling, we're not cooling the whole neighborhood. And this whole time, aliens have figured it out with cosmic dust. But we gotta give Tim Burchett a round of applause, man. That dude is doing the work. He talks about UFOs with the exact same tone of a man that's warning you about a coyote in your neighborhood. Hey, keep your eyes open. They move strange, dadgummit.
0: Oh, he's just a good old boy telling us about the aliens again.
3: And that's why your ratings continue to plummet. Dadgummit, it's got to stop.
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2: Holy moly, Batman. Meat costs how much?
3: How much?
2: Oh my gosh, nothing humbles an American faster than staring at those prices of ground beef before a holiday weekend. Reports say that meat, hot dogs, chips, condiments, charcoal, basically everything that you need for a backyard cookout, well, it's running higher than people normally expect. It's during this holiday weekend. I think Memorial Day cookouts are going to feel more like, you know, financial investments than family traditions.
4: I think we just need to do breaking news. Everything is expensive. Everything. Air, it's going to cost you soon.
2: Oh, my gosh. Well, here's proof that if you add enough chaos and music to something, Americans will watch just about anything, Drake. Savannah Banana is going to be in Knoxville this weekend, and I just want to know, how does baseball turn these ticket sales into the hottest concert ticket in East Tennessee? What in the world exactly happens during these games, Drake?
4: I think whoever created the Savannah Bananas really loved the movie Grease.
2: Okay.
4: And they said, hey, you know what we're going to do?
2: Uh-huh.
4: Baseball tends to get a little boring sometimes, so let's go ahead and get you out there doing some cartwheels.
2: So like TikTok and dance battles in baseball.
4: Yeah, exactly. You get it.
2: Well, hey, if you're driving anywhere downtown this weekend, good luck and God bless you.
4: Man, J-Mac, this one's rough, but we cannot ignore it. Kyle Busch passed away yesterday at 41 years old, and it doesn't feel real at all. Whether you loved him, hated him, rooted against him every Sunday, you knew how rowdy he was when he was on the track.
2: Absolutely.
4: He raced with pure chaos in his bloodstream. He's a two-time Cup champion, over 200 wins across NASCAR's top series, one of the greatest drivers the sport has ever seen. And the crazy part, you know, he's probably like one of the last real personalities in NASCAR. So,
2: dang.
4: R.I.P.
2: That's hard.
4: Kyle Busch, 41 years old. That's the kind of news that makes you stop for a second.
0: J-Mac and Drake's 3 for the Road.
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5: Good afternoon. 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Seeing about a 4-minute delay, 40 East from Pellissippi Parkway to 640. Maybe an extra minute, 40 East from 640 to 275 right now for a 3-minute ride. 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
2: Hello.
3: Hello, is this Kim?
2: Yeah.
3: Hello, Kim. It's J-Mac and Drake. How you doing, sister?
0: Good morning.
2: Hi. Doing great. Good morning. How are you?
3: I'm doing pretty good. Dandy. We figured we'd call you and, you know, give you the chance to win $1,000.
2: Oh, I need that.
3: Don't we all, sister? It says you're from Buffalo, New York. When did you move here?
2: 2021.
3: Oh, nice. 2021. What inspired the move?
2: Let's just say living in New York.
0: Okay.
2: This truly is God's country.
0: Yes, it absolutely is.
3: I lived in Brooklyn for about 6 months. It was brutal.
2: Yeah, more in line with our values, I'll say.
3: Good. There you go. Welcome to Tennessee, yes, sister. We're glad you're home.
0: Woohoo!
2: Yes, we love it here. Won't go back.
3: Well, that's what I like to hear right there. So let's get into it. You're going to have 30 seconds. You're going to have 7 songs. We need the title and artist of each song. If you do that within 30 seconds, you get that $1,000. And a little pro tip for you, if you get stuck on a song, don't waste your time. Just say pass, and we'll move on to the next one, and we'll come back to it.
2: Okay.
0: I'm going to go ahead and put 30 seconds on the clock right now. Are you ready to roll?
2: Yep.
4: All right, Knoxville. The game begins in 3, 2, 1.
2: Oh, Iron Man, Black Sabbath.
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2: Black Dog, Led Zeppelin.
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2: Don't stop believing, Journey. Oh, Music is the Paradise, Eddie Money. Tough Enough, Georgia Satellite.
3: No, not Georgia Satellites.
2: Oh, Tough Enough. T-Birds, Fabulous T-Birds.
3: Yep.
2: Fabulous. Oh, Lenny Kravitz.
3: Your 30 seconds just went up, sister. You got caught up on Thunderbirds. You were so close.
2: Oh, no.
3: My goodness. You got caught up on Fabulous Thunderbirds, and it really took up your time there, but you were so close.
0: Oh, my gosh.
3: And you said that you were not good with songs after 1984, but you knew that Lenny Kravitz pretty quick.
0: Dang, that might have been the closest one we've ever had, Drake.
2: Yeah.
3: All right, sister. Well, thank you so much for taking time to play with us today, and we'll be calling you back sometime in the future.
2: Thank you. Have a good one.
0: All right. Thanks, hon.
2: Right. Bye-bye.
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0: 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If your husband starts every story with, "Did I ever tell you about," and you immediately lose the will to live, well, hang on. You are 15 minutes away from Jay Mack's Pearls of Wisdom.
1: Oh, I thought it would be called Jay Mack's Midlife Crisis.
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3: Good morning. Clearing off our incident in the Rocky Top area on 75 southbound. It is gone now. We are looking very good everywhere at this time. Traffic routes are flowing well. 40 west, 640 east side, 275, 5 minute ride there. No problems on 40 from 640 to Pellissippi Parkway. Accident and stall free this early Friday morning. We finally made it to the weekend. I'm Michael Higgins, 103.5 WIMZ, Workforce Traffic.
4: 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Tragic news from NASCAR as icon Kyle Busch died at the age of 41 yesterday. He was expected to be racing in the Coca-Cola 600 this weekend at Charlotte, but then he was hospitalized early yesterday as a result of a severe illness, and he didn't survive. Kyle Busch passes away at the age of 41. The longest day of racing is on Sunday. The Indianapolis 500 will get the day started, and then things will be wrapped up by the Coca-Cola 600. Lady Vols get a win in game one of their series with Georgia, 3-1. A win tonight, and the Lady Vols will make it to the College World Series. That is a look at sports. I'm Mark Packer.
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0: 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And guess what?
1: And now it's time for J. Mac's Pearls of Wisdom.
0: Sometimes life gives you lemons. And sometimes it gives you a husband who doesn't understand that you don't need to hear the same flipping story he's already told you 375 times over the last 12 years of marriage.
2: Man, sounds like sucking on a lemon.
0: Either way, welcome to J. Mac's Pearls of Wisdom. Ladies, why do men tell stories like they're legally required to keep them in circulation? And it's always the same stinking story. That one high school football injury. That one friend who farted in the other friend's face. That one time somebody said, "Hey, baby," thinking that you're a chick from behind. And every single retelling gets longer and has more details, like the time of day, the weather that was going on, the phone number you still remember from the person and the story. It's like a full documentary narration. I don't need to know what street John May's grandma lived on, Stevie! And you know what, girls? Don't ever try to tell the guy's story. He gets offended and say, "Well, I was gonna tell it." Baby, you already have. You've been telling that same stupid story since the Obama administration.
2: It's a good story, Stevie. You kind of do that sometimes. I go to tell the joke and you tell the joke for me. Nah, cool. I'm with you, Stevie Jones. I'm your lawyer on this one.
0: That's okay. You two birds of a feather. Go ahead and stick together.
2: Whoa, we're gonna flock off. Again, that was flock. F-L-O-C-K.
0: Today's Pearls of Wisdom. Sometimes the secret to a long marriage is simple. Not occasionally. Fake laugh on cue. And let that man finish the story. Then pour you a tall glass of good wine. You know, the good kind that's got the sweet aftertaste.
2: That's some great advice there at the end. I like that.
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2: Well, the real baggage on vacation, it's not the suitcase. Now, there's a new trend called turbulence tests. Has couples taking trips together. It's specifically for the relationship survival stress test. This is crazy. So the delays, all the budgets, the arguments, it's all part of the test. Experts say that travel really does expose communication problems real fast.
3: Yeah, I'd say so.
2: If your marriage survives the airport parking lot, you just might actually make it. And check this out. Nothing says summer like brake lights from Knoxville to Sevierville. Knoxville police and the TDOT are also warning drivers to expect heavier patrols, DUI checkpoints, speed enforcement, and seatbelt crackdowns all weekend long as one of the busiest travel weekends of the year kicks off, my friend.
3: Dang, it's raining, so it's a good reason to stay at home. Party at home, that's what we're telling you.
2: This weekend, I-40, it's going to become a giant trust exercise with strangers pulling campers.
3: Nah, I won't be a part of it. I refuse. So, CBS just pulled the plug on The Late Show entirely. Not just Stephen Colbert, but the whole franchise done after 30 years.
2: Dang.
3: CBS says it's financial, which fine, but it makes sense when you consider ratings have been sliding and nobody watches live TV anymore.
2: I know, right?
3: But of course, Colbert fans immediately turned it into a conspiracy. Aww. What they're saying is, oh, it's because he criticized Trump. Yeah, or maybe it's because late night TV is dying and nobody wants to pay for a Broadway theater and a full-blown band anymore. R.I.P.
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4: 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They moved it over to the shoulder. Left lane is blocked on 40 East at Bridgewater Road. Accident there causing some slowing. You think a ticket for not wearing your seatbelt is the worst that could happen until you get in a crash. Suddenly, a ticket doesn't seem so bad. 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I'm Michael Higgins, 103.5 WIMZ, Workforce Traffic.
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0: 103.5 WIMZ, Knoxville's classic rock, Jay, Mac, and Drake. And have you ever seen the rain coming pouring down on a Memorial Day weekend? Maybe why our great value weatherman demanded to be on air today. Not requested, he demanded it. So whatever this speech is, he says it sums up the human condition, which is kind of a terrifying sentence to hear from a guy wearing sunglasses indoor before 8 a.m.
1: Live from the Waterlogged Studios, it's your great value weatherman, Drake Meredith. Boy, oh boy, nothing hurts worse than seeing rain clouds parked over a three-day weekend, huh? This is the most East Tennessee thing ever. 9 months of ugly weather, then the second people buy hot dog buns and beer, boom, monsoon season! And nobody trusts this forecast either, because Tennessee weather lies constantly. We're being told rain is in the forecast for the next 7 days. 7 day forecast around here is nothing but a drunk promise from Mother Nature. Baby, we're going to have a great future together. Leave me alone, you drunk Jezebel. And all these corporate weathermen narcs are repeating the phrase scattered showers. What does that mean? That phrase covers everything from light mist to arc building conditions.
2: Noah, get me. I'm stuck.
1: And Memorial Day rain, it's different too. Because it's not just weather. It's a personal attack now.
0: Mm-hmm.
1: Because here's what really happens when it rains on Memorial Day weekend. People in East Tennessee drive like they've never seen water before. One little drizzle drop hits the windshield, and suddenly everybody on Pellissippi either becomes a NASCAR driver or a scared Amish horse.
0: Oh my God.
1: And why does everybody slam the brakes on the interstate at the second rain starts? The road didn't turn into marbles. It'll be okay. You know who terrifies me? The dudes in giant lifted trucks during storms.
0: Mm-hmm, me too.
1: Brothers hydroplaning through Knoxville while... choking on a Bojangles biscuit. And somebody will wreck in the dumbest possible place. Major delays near Cedar Bluff after a vehicle somehow climbed a guardrail. How? How did you get vertical? Today's forecast is wet hamburger buns, panic braking, bogged up windows. And your uncle might hydroplane.
0: Oh, God.
1: Humidity level, devil's armpit. Road conditions, baptized.
0: Oh, gosh.
1: People will be saying the phrase while they're soaked head to toe. Honestly, we needed the rain. No, we didn't. We needed a damn boat day. So try to enjoy yourself this Memorial Day weekend, because honestly, vacation is a mentality, and I'm always on it. I'm out of here. It's been real. Be safe. Make memories. Don't waste your whole weekend checking the weather app every 9 minutes. It's going to be bad. 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

0: 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Coming up in about 15 minutes, Jesse James Dupree.
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0: Woo! Jackal going to be at the shed this Saturday night. 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
3: Good morning. 40 eastbound from Pellissippi Parkway to 640. It's about an 11-minute ride, a 4-minute delay. We picked up some volume now in that area, 40 east around Bridgewater, so still calling the left lane blocked. It looked like it was clearing off a little earlier. 40 east from Pellissippi Parkway to 640. 40 east at Bridgewater, accident running there, an 11-minute delay from Pellissippi to 640. Otherwise, traffic flow is looking pretty good across the Knoxville area. I'm Michael Higgins, 103.5 WIMZ Workforce Traffic.
4: 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Mark Pack with you here. Tragic news from NASCAR as icon Kyle Busch died at the age of 41 yesterday. He was expected to be racing in the Coca-Cola 600 this weekend at Charlotte, but then he was hospitalized early yesterday as a result of a severe illness, and he didn't survive. Kyle Busch passes away at the age of 41. The longest day of racing is on Sunday. The Indianapolis 500 will get the day started, and then things will be wrapped up by the Coca-Cola 600. Lady Vols get a win in game one of their series with Georgia, 3-1. A win tonight, and the Lady Vols will make it to the College World Series. That is a look at sports. I'm Mark Packer.
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0: 103.5 WIMZ Knoxville's classic rock, J Mac and Drake. And we are about to take a little magic carpet ride with Jesse James Dupree right now, who is hanging on the line with us. Man, we just love you so much, my friend. And thank you so much for always supporting radio and DJs. It really does mean a lot to us.
1: And you're the most famous person I've been on the phone with.
2: Well, I love you guys. I mean, we got such a rich history with IMZ. I mean, it's something we all grew up together. And we were blessed to have a heritage station there that's been through all the different fads. And we're survivors is what we are. And we're still doing it. And your stick is as loud, proud, and heart as honest as ever. And I believe Jackal is just the same. And we are still out there kicking it every single show.
0: And making sure to bring that chainsaw for Lumberjack.
1: I'm just picturing you at the hardware store, and you're picking out your chainsaw. Is there like a chainsaw brand that has like a great acoustic sound? What's your brand?
2: Steel chainsaws is what I use.
1: Okay.
2: And, you know, and they better be always pulling and cranking on the first pull.
1: Yeah. Oh, yeah. You don't want a weak chainsaw.
0: Well, let's talk real quick about what's happening this weekend. We want to make sure everyone knows that it is this Memorial Day mayhem weekend going down at the Shed. Jesse, it's just going to be a great time as always. You know, I was talking with Jay at the Shed. He said that one of their absolute biggest shows of all time was your show, where they had the most amount of people, the most nervous he'd ever been, is when Jackal played, and it was the biggest numbers they ever brought in at the Shed.
2: Actually, if you want to know the truth, we set a record the last time we were there, and it was the second time we beat the record that we'd set previously. The crowd was the loudest crowd that they had ever had at the Shed. They were measuring it with this dB meter.
0: Dang, they had proof that it was that loud.
2: Seriously, we look forward to setting another record this weekend.
0: All right, well, we are excited to have you, Jesse, and thank you so much for taking the time to hang out with me and Drake. And we love you, friend.
1: Rock on, baby.
2: We love you guys, too. Hey, seriously, I appreciate you. People, grab that knob, crank it wide ass open, because IMZ got everything you got needing right here. And we'll see you at the Shed on Saturday as Jackal comes in for that big family reunion. We know people in Tennessee are ready to rock around the clock.
0: That's right.
1: Dude.
0: If you haven't got your tickets yet, theshedmerrillville.com is where you need to go right now. It is this Saturday night. Make sure that you're there as Jackal invades the Shed for the Memorial Mayhem Weekend Party of Parties.
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2: Please go outside and play.
3: Okay.
2: How in the world did we go from our parents telling us, hey, be home before it gets dark, to begging our kids to go touch grass?
3: Get off that iPad.
2: The World Health Organization has officially recognized gaming disorder as a mental health condition when gaming takes over priorities of life and causes serious problems like excessive gaming behaviors, anxiety, depression, and social withdrawal.
3: Shouts out to you, Big R.
2: Mm-hmm. Well, you know, back in the day when dinos roamed the earth, our parents were yelling at us to get away from the TV. You're sitting too close, and change it to Channel 5 while you're there.
3: Please, go get some fresh air. So apparently, there's yet another new term on TikTok going around.
2: Mm-hmm.
3: It's called delusionships.
2: Okay.
3: So this is when you are emotionally invested in someone you barely know or don't know at all.
2: Okay.
3: You've built an entire relationship in your head with someone who doesn't even have your number. Here's my thing with it. People were acting like this is some new brand new phenomenon that needed its own word. Remember when we used to call that having a crush?
2: Oh, yeah. That's what that is.
3: Yeah, but I guess that wasn't complicated enough. So now we have delusionships. And we got a generation that's too anxious to text someone back, but totally fine with building an imaginary life with a stranger who smiled at them once. What could go wrong?
2: Well, listen to this comeback. Nobody expected in 2026. Faith, church, and people trying to heal their brains. Something wild is happening right now. People are actually going back to church, and not just their grandparents. Generation Z and all these younger adults are showing up, and they're looking for community and purpose and something real again. Huge public prayer and worship events had started pulling in massive crowds, and this week has been proof. Thousands gathered at the National Mall in Washington for a massive faith and rally and prayer revival, and also it's tied to America's 250th anniversary celebration. So
3: that's so awesome.
2: Yeah, all these years of live your truth, and now you're ready for the truth.
3: You say you tried everything in 2025, but you didn't try Jesus.
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4: 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Accident reported 75 south at East Emory. Seeing some stop and go traffic from Raccoon Valley Road, which is Highway 170. 40 east from Pellissippi to 640. 15 minute ride, about a 7 minute delay. You think a ticket for not wearing your seatbelt is the worst that could happen until you get in a crash. Suddenly the ticket doesn't seem so bad. 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
2: What's going on, Rick? It's J-Mac and Drake.
3: Hi, J-Mac and Drake. How you doing?
2: I'm doing pretty good, dandy. Rick. What are you up to over there?
3: Watching a little news and listening to the radio here.
2: And there you go. Sounds like a good day. It says here that you are a FedEx driver, and I love your occupation because every FedEx driver has a crazy story. What's your craziest FedEx driver story you could think of?
3: I don't know how the van drivers do it with just no air conditioning and driving those box vans around and the doors open and stuff like that. But other than that, it's a pretty laid back job. But, you know, you just deal with the traffic like everybody else and get through the day.
2: That's bonkers.
0: Well, I love seeing a FedEx person show up because it's like an ice cream truck for adults.
2: Oh, yeah.
0: You know, like you're bringing me my Amazon or you're bringing
2: Shouts
0: me
2: out
0: my,
2: to all of our package delivery people.
0: That's right.
2: All right, Rick, are you ready for the chance to win $1,000?
3: I am ready.
2: All right, so we're going to go over the rules real quick. So you're going to have 30 seconds and only 7 songs. We need the title and artist of each song. And if you get stuck on a song, just say pass. Don't waste your time trying to think of it. And we'll come back to that song, all right?
3: All right. Sounds good.
2: All right, buddy. You got that? You got your caffeine in you? You ready to go?
3: I do. I'm ready.
2: Okay.
0: Here we go. I'm going to put 30 seconds on the clock right now.
4: All right, Knoxville. The game begins in 3, 2, 1.
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2: No, that's not the name of the song.
3: Pass. Listen to it, can you see? Tom Petty and the Heartbreakers.
2: What song?
3: I don't know it. Pass. Pass, I don't know it. When I was a young boy. John Cougar Mellencamp. When I was a young boy. Yeah. There's nothing left to do at night. Crazy on you, Heart. Just totally committed. Bob Seger, oh, my gosh. I don't know.
2: Oh, that was your 30 seconds, buddy.
0: Wow.
2: Man, a valiant try, though.
3: Dang, sorry.
2: Dang. Don't be sorry to us, buddy.
0: You know, we're going to send you our consolation prize for playing with us today. It's called J-Mac and Drake's Rear Mirror.
2: It's a mirror for your rear.
3: All right. Sounds great, you guys.
2: All right. Let's go over the songs you missed real quick. That first one was Proud Mary. You had CCR, right? Don't Do Me Like That, Tom Petty. Hurt So Good, John Mellencamp. Nobody's Fool, Cinderella. Crazy on You, Heart, you got that. And then Her Strut was Bob Seger.
3: All right.
0: All right, Rick. I'll be looking for you to bring me my adult ice cream soon, Mr. FedEx.
3: All right, thank you, guys.
0: Thank you, honey. Have a great day.
3: You too. Bye-bye.
2: Bye-bye.
0: Now let's get you signed up to play.
2: I don't think you're getting your packages anymore after that. He's going to throw your package away.
0: No, he's not. Don't say that, Drake. All right, let's get you signed up to play. 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

0: 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You know, it turns out a lot of the stuff humanity believes, well, it's complete nonsense. 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
3: Good morning. We are seeing a big accident right now. Two right lanes are blocked, 40 West at 275. That's mile marker 387, 40 westbound from 640 on the east side to 275. 26 minutes, a 21-minute delay, and that's giving some problems. 40 eastbound from Pellissippi to 640, 27 minutes, about a 20-minute delay across that area. Again, that's 40 eastbound at I-75 with the left lane blocked there as well. 103.5 WIMZ workforce traffic.
4: 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Mark Pack with you here. Tragic news from NASCAR as icon Kyle Busch died at the age of 41 yesterday. He was expected to be racing in the Coca-Cola 600 this weekend at Charlotte, but then he was hospitalized early yesterday as a result of a severe illness, and he didn't survive. Kyle Busch passes away at the age of 41. The longest day of racing is on Sunday. The Indianapolis 500 will get the day started, and then things will be wrapped up by the Coca-Cola 600. Lady Vols get a win in Game 1 of their series with Georgia, 3-1. A win tonight, and the Lady Vols will make it to the College World Series. That is a look at sports. I'm Mark Packer.
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1: Bus it.
0: Ooh, I'm liking this right now already. And here's how this works. AI co-host Rock Babe Vesper. She's going to give us a myth that we humans have believed, you know, forever. Then we have to decide if it's true or if it's something society just accepted because one loud guy said it confidently in 1974.
2: All right, let's wake her up, get her lights turned on in here. Little Miss Mannequin we have. Looking like Debbie Harry.
0: Or Joe Dirt.
2: I'll take it. You make Joe Dirk look so good, Vesper. Okay, here we go. Good morning, AI Rock Babe Vesper. We are ready to play Vesper Bust a Myth.
3: Good morning, Drake. Good morning, J-Mac. Hello. Knoxville, brace yourselves, because it's time to find out if everything you believed is total nonsense. I've got myths lined up, and you two are my brave, slightly suspicious contestants. Ready to put human logic to the test?
2: Let's do it.
3: All right, let's drop a myth right into your laps. Can a penny dropped from the top of the Eiffel Tower actually turn someone into a pancake? J-Mac, Drake, let's hear your guesses.
2: I don't know if I see it killing you. I see it hurting, but I don't know if it would just annihilate you.
0: I don't think it'll do anything.
2: Okay, we are going to say no.
3: You two are correct. That penny will hit terminal velocity around 27 miles per hour. Just enough for a little sting, not a fatal crash.
0: Okay.
3: Now, ready to find out if goldfish really forget you in 3 seconds?
2: I am going to say, no. There has to be a smart goldfish out there.
0: I think they do.
3: Well, goldfish are ready to prove one of you right. The myth is false. Goldfish can remember things for months, navigate mazes, and definitely know if you've been tapping on their tank. J-Mac, we're building your fish empathy today. Okay. Ready for the next myth?
2: I sure am.
3: Perfect. Let's pour another one out. The idea that you need 8 glasses of water a day. Are we all just overachieving with hydration, or is that Ms. Legit?
0: I think it's legit.
2: I'm going to say no, because every time I drink 8 glasses of water a day, it's nonstop peeing. So at what point am I just peeing out everything that I'm drinking?
3: And the answer is, it's a myth. You don't need a strict 8 glasses. You can stay hydrated with other fluids and even food. So Drake, you're right. Knoxville can hold on to their bathroom breaks. Ready for another?
2: Yeah, okay. Let's hit it.
0: Wow.
3: All right, this one's cheesy. The myth, mice love cheese. Are cartoons correct, or are mice more gourmet than we thought?
2: Mice love cheese. I mean, it's in every cartoon ever.
0: Listen, Ratatouille over here. I'm going to say no.
2: I'm going to say yeah, they do.
3: Well, J-Mac nailed it. The myth is busted. Mice actually prefer grains and seeds over cheese. And honestly, feeding cheese to a mouse is just a waste of good cheese. You ready to finish strong with one last myth?
2: I sure is.
0: Let's do it.
3: All right, let's wrap this up with a big one. Do we only use 10% of our brains? Or is that just a convenient excuse for bad decisions? What's your take?
0: I'm going to say that's a myth.
2: I feel like I use less. I'm going to say that is a myth. There ain't no way we only use 10% of all that, you know, head meat we have in there.
3: You've got it. That myth is a total bust. We use essentially all parts of our brains, which means all those questionable human decisions, yep, those are at full brain power. And with that, myth busting complete, we'll need Knoxville's myths next time.
0: Love it!
2: Vesper, you're such a great game show host. Wish everybody a great Memorial Day weekend, Vesper.
3: I'll take that applause and raise you one heartfelt wish. Have an amazing Memorial Day weekend, Knoxville. I'll be here, perfectly patient and slightly smug, until our next game. Drake, J-Mac, keep the chaos alive. And listeners, don't do anything I wouldn't do. Goodbye for now.
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0: Well, good morning. It's Jay Mackin. Joining me right now is my good friend Tanya from Smoky Mountain Harley-Davidson. A lot of fun. This is a big weekend for you guys. Let's talk about it, Tanya.
6: No doubt. So first in line, we have Memorial Mayhem kicking off at Smoky Mountain Harley-Davidson. We have teamed up with V-Twin Visionary for a weekend of vendors and rides, and we're actually adding in on Friday night throttles and taps. So it's 100-foot quick start drags in the back parking lot at Smoky Mountain Harley-Davidson.
0: Woo! It sounds like it's going to be a fun time. Where can people go for more information?
6: 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We also just added a show announcement. We will have Jackal Saturday night.
0: And tickets are still available right now. 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
6: Good morning. This report sponsored by America 250, 640 on the east side to 275 on 40 westbound. It's a 12-minute ride, a 7-minute delay. The right lane is blocked, 40 westbound at 275, giving us some stop-and-go flow right there in the area. To celebrate America's 250th anniversary, we're coming together from coast to coast for star-spangled events, live performances, and the largest day of giving in American history. 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
1: Small talk is fun, isn't it?
0: Yeah, you know what, we got it covered for you. You know, the weather, gas prices, the vols, and somebody's suspicious new divorce. What? So we're going to be helping you out here in East Tennessee and survive those awkward patio silent conversations with a little game called Memorial Day BBQ Ammo.
1: BBQ Ammo. Question number one, J-Mac, firing off at you.
0: All right.
1: How should the American flag be flown on Memorial Day? A, full staff, B, half staff, or C, half staff until noon, then full staff?
0: You know, I'm going to say A.
1: No, it is C. You're supposed to do half staffed until noon and then full staff to honor Memorial Day properly.
0: Oh, my God.
1: Question number two. Okay. In 2000, Congress passed a law asking Americans to pause for remembrance on Memorial Day. At what time is the national moment of remembrance?
0: I do know this.
1: Noon, B, 3, or C, sunset?
0: Yes, 3. It's
1: 3 o'clock. Yeah. Yes. So think about it. At 3 o'clock, somebody's going to be remembering Memorial Day and honoring it with two hot dogs in their hand and losing at cornhole.
0: Oh, well.
1: Question number three. What flower is traditionally worn in honor of Memorial Day? A rose, a daisy, or a poppy?
0: Well, I usually have a poppy in my hat.
1: Okay.
0: Yeah. I do.
1: Wow.
0: Yep, especially today.
1: Well, it sounds a poppy sounds like somebody's grandmother, you know?
0: Oh,
1: y'all
0: cute,
1: go though. Check on Poppy. She's yelling at kids near the homemade water slide again.
0: Oh, it's a cute grandma name.
1: Question number four. Okay. I love this one. How many hot dogs are consumed every second in America between Memorial Day and Labor Day?
0: Okay.
1: Per second.
0: Mm-hmm.
1: Do we got 120, 400, or 818?
0: Oh, my gosh. That's too much. Let's do A.
1: A, 120?
0: Mm-hmm.
1: It is C, 818 every second. That's a lot of hot dogs.
0: That's crazy.
1: It ends up being 7 billion hot dogs over the course of the summer.
0: No!
1: Yeah, fire up that tube meat. Forget those vegetables.
0: Goodness.
1: All right, final question. According to this poll, what is America's favorite barbecue side dish? Baked beans, mac and cheese, or potato salad?
0: Okay, I'm going to say my favorite is A, baked beans, but I'm going to go with a good old tater salad.
1: It is tater salad. They call me tater salad. And a little bonus fact for you. Okay. Memorial Day sales can range anywhere this weekend from 15% to 90% off.
0: Oh, my gosh.
1: So all kinds of deals going down. And speaking of, I'll be at Rusty Wallace Nissan today hanging out with my man G. Cougar Morris. We're trying to get you a new ride this weekend. Come on with it.
0: That's right. Well, this Memorial Day, it's going to be nice, really, having that extra morning for us to get to sleep in.
1: Yeah.
0: You know, I'm looking forward to that. But my hope and prayer is this, that as a country full of men and women remembering the true meaning of this holiday, it's not about us gathering and having fun. It really is about those names that are carved into stone.
1: Mm-hmm.
0: Families sitting at cemeteries this weekend that are holding flowers and memories and trying to breathe through their tears. It's about young men and women who left home wearing a flag on their shoulder that never made it back. And I encourage you this weekend, somewhere between the friends, the family, fireworks, time on the lake, and that awesome food that you're making, those cold drinks, take some time truly to remember the people who gave up every future that they had so that the rest of us could keep on living ours. That, my friend, is the true meaning of Memorial Day.
1: And that was beautiful, Jay.
0: Thank you.
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0: 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Jay, Mac, and Drake. We are about to make our way out the door and enjoy this holiday weekend. 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
0: Brought to you by your rockin' the workday DJ, Big R.
1: And today, I'm ready. What we have on the lineup is Aerosmith, Walk This Way with Queen, Another One Bites the Dust, and a guest appearance of Prince.
0: Oh!
1: You ready to get into
0: what?
1: It? What? Let's party.
0: Okay.
1: Let's go.

0: Well, ow! I'm just going to tell you right now, they didn't give me enough prints.
1: Yeah, they didn't give us enough audio either.
0: No, I really was kind of disappointed. I'm just going to be honest with you.
1: We listened to that earlier. It sounded great. You know, yeah. So brought to you by Big R.
0: Yeah, well,
1: we're going to blame Big R now. Big R, what'd you do, man?
0: He's not going to like that. That's all on you.
1: We listened to it earlier. You know, technical difficulties, you know. That's Power Live Radio right there. Ooh. When we fall on our face, we fall in front of everybody.
0: Well, we got a lot of cool things coming your way here in just a little bit. You still have more opportunities to get qualified for that Classic Rock Road Trip to see Sammy Hagar in Vegas. We'll be listening at 11, 1, 3, and 4. All the rest of the guys are going to come in. It's going to be a long weekend.
1: And then today at noon.
0: Oh, yeah. Today at noon.
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1: Have a grand old Memorial Day weekend. J-Mac, what's your prediction? We're going to have a video of probably someone blowing up their backyard.
0: Mm-hmm.
1: We'll have a video of somebody losing it at a boat ramp.
0: Mm-hmm, maybe
1: I'm
0: that,
1: excited.
0: Yeah.
1: So Monday, or actually, we're off Monday morning, aren't we?
0: We are.
1: Oh my goodness! So Tuesday, we got a whole lot to recap.
0: That's right. And we're gonna have some fun with you guys. Have a wonderful weekend and with your family and your friends. Enjoy the holiday. May the Lord bless you and your family always.
1: Peace be with you.
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1: Well, you can argue with guitar players and drummers all day long in classic rock, but when it comes to vocalists, it's been determined Freddie Mercury is the final boss. That guy could go from opera to hard rock to piano ballads without breaking a sweat. Bohemian Rhapsody, Somebody to Love, We Are the Champions. Those aren't just songs. Those are athletic events. And the scary part? Freddie didn't just sing songs. He owned entire stadiums. Watch the Live Aid performance from 1985 and tell me another frontman had that kind of command over 70,000 people. Nobody moved a crowd like Freddie Mercury. Now sure, you can make a case for Robert Plant, Steven Tyler, Ronnie James Dio, even Ann Wilson. And honestly, none of those answers are wrong. But if aliens landed tomorrow and asked, show us the greatest rock singer ever, you put Freddie Mercury on the stage and let humanity flex a little bit. That's your 60 Seconds in Rock. I'm Octavius for 103.5 WIMZ, Knoxville's Classic Rock.

0: 1035 WIMZ, Knoxville's classic rock. That's Dreams and Fleetwood Mac. It's your Big R. Feeling ready for the weekend. I don't know about you. I'm getting ready to get started at noon with the Memorial Day Rock and Roll 500 Countdown. We'll start at song number 500. And we won't stop till we get to the top, as Casey Kasem used to say. 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And got a code word for Sammy in Vegas, Classic Rock Road Trip. That happens at 11 o'clock, about 13 minutes from right now.
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93.5 WIMZ, Knoxville's classic rock. Already gone is the Eagles and Big R rocking through your Friday, working our way toward the weekend, getting an early start on the weekend with the Memorial Day Rock and Roll 500 Countdown. That starts at about 15 minutes at song number 500. And if you're looking for something to do this weekend, keep an eye on those Smokies. They're still going to play this weekend. Try and sneak some ball games in there. I always have a good time out there at the ball game. Grateful Dead Night Saturday, Sunday. Moises Ballesteros Bobblehead Night. First 2,000 fans get a Moises Ballesteros.

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9: Tomorrow, some of us will wake up and it will be our last day on this earth. 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

0: 1035 WIMZ, Knoxville's Classic Rock, the Memorial Day Rock and Roll 500 Countdown, and REM right there, coming in at song number 492. I'm Big R. Make sure you keep it on WIMZ all weekend long. 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

0: 103.5 WIMZ, Knoxville's Classic Rock, song number 486 on the Memorial Day Rock and Roll 500 Countdown. That's Journey. I am Big R. Got a couple of people here at WIMZ that love throwing darts. Drake for one, Octavius for the other. Octavius very much involved in the upcoming 5th Annual Darts Against Dementia Tournament that's happening at the Knoxville Elks Lodge on Lonis Drive. That's May 29th through the 31st. And a portion of the proceeds that are raised through this tournament will benefit the Pat Summitt Foundation. Of course, you know, Pat Summitt had Alzheimer's and battled that for a number of months and years. If you'd like to be a part of this, like come throw some darts, help raise some money, go to our events page at WIMZ.com and check it out. All right. Got another extra long block of classic rock coming up. As the Memorial Day Rock and Roll 500 Countdown continues next.
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0: 103.5 WIMZ, Knoxville's Classic Rock, and the Steve Miller Band right there. That's Swing Town, song number 481 on the Memorial Day Rock and Roll 500 countdown. George McFly excited to grab the wheel and continue the countdown. And we both agree we're not going to stop till we get to the top, right? Just as Casey Kasem would do. He's got a couple of code words at 3 and 4 for the Classic Rock road trip to see Sammy Hagar in Vegas coming your way. 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

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George McFly. Got a pair of Journey tickets going out free in about 10 or 15 minutes. So stand by for Rock and Roll. In at 466. Here's Tom Petty into the Great White Open on this, your Memorial Day Rock and Roll 500 Countdown.

0: in at number 465 in the Memorial Day Rock and Roll 500 Countdown. R.E.O. Riding the Storm Out. George McFly, Friday afternoon ride home. The countdown continues. We go down to the top all the way to the Big Kahuna Tuna. Giving each ear what you've been longing to hear all holiday weekend. I also got one more chance to qualify for Classic Rock Road Trip to see Sammy in Vegas. 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
2: Well, I hope everyone's being careful out on the streets as Noah loads the animals up 2x2 around East Tennessee.
0: Well, it's coming down pretty good. Hopefully not tomorrow, though, for Smokies, but we'll talk about that in a minute.
2: Smokies and bananas. as the bananas were in town last night. We plan on going on Saturday to the Bananas game at Neyland Stadium. I know it's going to be a very interesting thing to go into Neyland Stadium and see a baseball game. But should be a lot of fun tomorrow night. I've seen the Bananas. Of course, the Bananas as a kid used to be a different thing. They were like a group, were they not? The Bananas?
0: The Banana Splits. Tra-la-la, tra-la-la-la, tra-la-la, tra-la-la-la.
2: Yeah, and they were like a part of the show The Partridge Family or something like that. But anyway, Bananas tomorrow night and then Smokies. SEC Tournament continues to roll on. NASCAR, I don't know if we touched on this yesterday or not, or if it was when this happened. But Kyle Busch, two-time NASCAR champion, passing away yesterday at the age of 41.
0: So sad.
2: He was supposed to be at the Coca-Cola 600 this weekend.
0: Yeah.
2: Got sick, went to the hospital, and passed away at the hospital at the age of 41 years old. So
0: tragic.
2: The longest day of racing is this holiday weekend, as the Indy 500 will start just after noon, and then the Coca-Cola 600 that evening. Obviously, a major tribute to be had by NASCAR. You would surely anticipate in honor of Kyle Busch. So that will be then. NBA playoffs continuing, NHL playoffs continuing, and then, of course, as you said, you want to talk about a little bit later, so here later has arrived, and that is Smokies.
0: Smokies! Tomorrow night. Right into a groovy night at the ballpark for a Grateful Dead night. Smokies going to be wearing specialty jerseys that fans can bid on and take home. Fireworks after the game. Hopefully no rain. Whether you're a longtime Deadhead or not, just be there for a good time tomorrow night, and I'm broadcasting live 4 till 6.
2: There you go. Sounds like a great, have a holiday, great holiday weekend. Be safe out there, and we will talk to you Tuesday.
0: God bless you, buddy, you and your family.
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0: See you, Mark Packer. The 315 Sports Machine brought to you by Ray Varner Ford in Clinton. All right, I have one more pair of tickets to go see Journey at the Food City Center next Saturday night, May 30th. If you want to go free, just be caller 5 through to me right now at the new number, 865-909-ROCK. 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

62 in the Memorial Day Rock and Roll 500 Countdown. 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Don't Stand So Close to Me. And George McFly, Friday Afternoon Ride Home. 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
0: 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Take a walk on the wild side with Motley Crue. And long live rock from you know who. Coming up.
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3: A crash on 40 westbound at Bridgewater Road has had the left three lanes blocked. It was down to its standstill. Looks like they've opened one or two of those lanes maybe, but it is moving much better. But still stop and go, our definite hot spot there. And that's really about it for your Friday commute. I'm Hollywood Hendricks, 103.5 WIMZ Workforce Traffic.
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I meet George McFly. Finally, Friday! 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

0: You know what's amazing? Aerosmith at 4:55 in the Memorial Day Rock and Roll 500 countdown. It's George McFly, Friday afternoon ride home. Hope you're having a great day. You know what else is amazing? The fact that it feels just like yesterday since I bought the Styx album Pieces of Eight for two songs on the album. And one was Renegade. The other is coming up.
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2: Traffic flow continues to improve. Around this earlier wreck did have three lanes blocked. Been moved to the right shoulder, so that's helping a bunch. 40 westbound still active there at Bridgewater Road. 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
3: 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We've got a big old weekend upon us. I'm Drake Meredith here with Gene Cougar Morris.
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That's right. There goes Van Halen. Ain't talking about love on Airways of 103.5 WIMZ, Knoxville's classic rock. George McFly, finally, Friday. You got us up. You got us on. You got the Memorial Day Rock and Roll 500 countdown cranking. Plumber and Pipe Fitters 102 is who we're thanking. Count them down to the King Sing the Kong song to Big Kahuna Tuna. And at 4:51, getting done Rick Derringer with Rock and Roll. 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

Memorial Day Rock and Roll 500 countdown is on. We're counting them down, and we're not stopping until we get to number one. 103.5 WINZ, Knoxville's classic rock.

0: 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And if you don't stick around, you're really gonna miss something that's gonna burn down your house. Also got Jungle Love and For What It's Worth, Buffalo Springfield 2 coming up.
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2: Good afternoon. Pellissippi Parkway westbound at Kingston Pike. Traffic is running a little slow right now. The right lane is blocked with a crash, giving us some slowing there. 40 west from 640 to Pellissippi is 18 minutes, about a 10-minute delay. 16-minute ride 40 west from Pellissippi to the west side merge. Now, also seeing about a 4-minute delay 40 eastbound Pellissippi to 640 right now. I'm Michael Higgins, 103.5 WIMZ, Workforce Traffic.
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1: George, Mickey Shaler out in Kingston. How are you, buddy?
0: Mickey, how are you, brother?
1: I'm doing wonderful, especially now talking to you.
0: What are you doing today, man?
1: Kicking back. Kicking back, playing with the dogs, waiting for my wife to get off of work in about a half an hour, and she's off next week, so it's a beautiful thing.
0: You ought to go to Covenant Health Park tomorrow night for Smokey's game.
1: Ah, that's a thought. Yeah, I have an audition for a band, actually, tomorrow, so we'll see how the timing goes.
0: What do you play?
1: Drums.
0: Right on, man.
1: For better than 60 years, I may say.
0: Do you compare to yourself? Did you play hard, like Bonham?
1: Oh, big time, yeah. Like Bonham, Neil Peart, yeah. Combine them all. I mean, yeah, Bonzo, everybody. I'm a little bit of all of that.
0: Well, you've been banging on a drum. If you win the grand prize, which is a Classic Rock road trip to see Sammy Hagar live in Vegas and $1,500 for expenses.
1: Cool. Sounds great.
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3: 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Biggest delay we're seeing, 40 West from 640 to Pellissippi Parkway. 25-minute ride, about a 17-minute delay. 19 minutes, Pellissippi to the West Side merge on 40 West. 12 extra minutes there. 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

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George McFly, finally Friday's Memorial Day Rock and Roll 500 countdown. 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

0: Knoxville's classic rock. 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Dire Straits, Walk of Life. And George McFly, 438 butt-kicking, finger-licking songs to go. Have a happy and safe Memorial weekend. Thanks so much for listening. Thanks for the call today. Appreciate you so much. Nights with Octavius is on the way.
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2: 40 westbound Pellissippi Parkway. The right lane is blocked, running slowly. 40 westbound from 640 to Pellissippi is 21 minutes. About a 12-minute delay. Pellissippi to the west side merge. It's a 15-minute ride. An 8-minute delay there. Now 40 eastbound, west side merge to Pellissippi. 11 minutes and about a 4-minute delay. Just a couple of extra minutes on 40 east from 275 to 640 on the east side. 8-minute ride right there. I'm Michael Higgins, 103.5 WIMZ Workforce Traffic.
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0: 103.5 WIMZ, Knoxville's Classic Rock, your Memorial Day Rock and Roll 500 Countdown, number 433, after midnight from Eric Clapton. It is Octavius. Welcome to your Memorial Day weekend. It's Friday. We made it. We're finally here. What you got planned this weekend? You cooking out? You camping out? You hanging out? You waiting for it to rain? Waiting for it to clear up? What are you doing this weekend? It's going to be a good one. Coming up, a great song by Guns N' Roses has one of the longest held notes at the very end of the song, and Axl did it specifically to compete with Whitney Houston and her holding a note for a very, very long time. And then we got a classic from Deep Purple coming up. Still in the 430s right now on your countdown. But right now, we're going to check traffic one more time and then get right back to the countdown.
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2: 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Looking at a 12-minute ride, 40 West from 640 to Pellissippi Parkway, a 3-minute delay, and also a 40 Westbound from Pellissippi to the West Side Merge. 12 minutes, about a 5-minute delay there. You think a ticket for not wearing your seatbelt is the worst that could happen until you get in a crash. Suddenly, a ticket doesn't seem so bad. 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I'm Michael Higgins, 103.5 WIMZ, workforce traffic.
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Coming in at number 423, a band from the UK that people called Bubblegum at one time.

0: Chad Benatar loves the battlefield, coming in at number 422 in your Memorial Day Rock and Roll 500 countdown. I used to love watching that video because she did that little group dance with her little shimmy. I saw her in concert one time, and we actually got to sit front row, and she started singing Love of the Battlefield, and when it came into that part, they didn't play the song the way they played it in the music video, but I did the little shimmy, and she pointed at me like, no, do not do that. So, yeah, it's always fun to poke fun at Pat Benatar. She's amazing. Amazing. Well, coming in a little bit, number 421, a great song about feeling satisfied from Boston. But let's talk Smokies baseball. Tonight is Margaritaville night. So it's going to be 5 o'clock all night long. They're going to have Lost in Paradise, the Jimmy Buffett tribute band. You might even find your lost shaker of salt tonight. And tomorrow is Grateful Dead night. Sunday, they got a big bobblehead giveaway, a Moses Ballesteros bobblehead giveaway. If you're one of the first 2,000 fans in the gates, you'll get one. And check out tickets and all the details at SmokiesBaseball.com. All right. 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Happy Memorial Day and stick around.
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4: 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I watched a video.
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0: 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That's number 417 on your Memorial Day Rock and Roll 500 countdown. Coming up, Genesis is wallowing around in a land of confusion, and Creedence Clearwater Revival is going to wonder who's going to stop the rain. We're getting toward 400 in our countdown. Thanks for tuning in. It's Octavius. Next week, Tuesday through Friday, four more days to get qualified to see Sammy Hagar performing live in Las Vegas Saturday, September 19th at Dolby Live at Park MGM, along with our friends at Fountain City Jewelers who are helping us do this. 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